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1: 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The Swift Cup. 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
3: Good evening. This is Kirsty Hansen back with the 5-day forecast. Tonight we'll see mainly clouds with a risk of a thunderstorm and a low of 8. Tomorrow and Saturday we're looking at sun and clouds with highs from 22 to 25. Then on Sunday and Monday, showers with highs around 17. 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
4: Good evening. This is Kirsty Hansen back with the 5-day forecast. Tonight we'll see mainly clouds with a risk of a thunderstorm and a low of 8. Tomorrow and Saturday we're looking at sun and clouds with highs from 22 to 25. Then on Sunday and Monday, showers with highs around 17. 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
5: Good evening. This is Kirsty Hansen back with the 5-day forecast. Tonight we'll see mainly clouds with a risk of a thunderstorm and a low of 8. Tomorrow and Saturday we're looking at sun and clouds with highs from 22 to 25. Then on Sunday and Monday, showers with highs around 17. 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
5: Good evening. This is Kirsty Hansen back with the 5-day forecast. Tonight we'll see mainly clouds with a risk of a thunderstorm and a low of 8. Tomorrow and Saturday we're looking at sun and clouds with highs from 22 to 25. Then on Sunday and Monday, showers with highs around 17. To stream local news, weather, and sports, head to the Swift Current online app and subscribe to the daily news.
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0: way. It's as Canadian as maple syrup, toques, and poutine. The Swift Cup. 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
2: Good evening. This is Kirsty Hansen back with the five-day forecast. Tonight we'll see mainly clouds with a risk of a thunderstorm and a low of 8. Tomorrow and Saturday we're looking at sun and clouds with highs from 22 to 25. Then on Sunday and Monday, showers with highs around 17. 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
4: Good evening. This is Kirsty Hansen back with the 5-day forecast. Tonight we'll see mainly clouds with a risk of a thunderstorm and a low of 8. Tomorrow and Saturday we're looking at sun and clouds with highs from 22 to 25. Then on Sunday and Monday, showers with highs around 17. 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
4: Good evening. This is Kirsty Hansen back with the 5-day forecast. Tonight we'll see mainly clouds with a risk of a thunderstorm and a low of 8. Tomorrow and Saturday we're looking at sun and clouds with highs from 22 to 25. Then on Sunday and Monday, showers with highs around 17. 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
5: Good evening. This is Kirsty Hansen back with the five-day forecast. Tonight we'll see mainly clouds with a risk of a thunderstorm and a low of 8. Tomorrow on Saturday, we're looking at sun and clouds with highs from 22 to 25. Then on Sunday and Monday, showers with highs around 17. 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
4: Good evening. This is Kirsty Hansen back with the 5-day forecast. Tonight we'll see mainly clouds with the risk of a thunderstorm and a low of 8. Tomorrow and Saturday, we're looking at sun and clouds with highs from 22 to 25. Then on Sunday and Monday, showers with highs around 17. 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
3: Good evening. This is Kirsty Hansen back with the 5-day forecast. Tonight we'll see mainly clouds with the risk of a thunderstorm and a low of 8. Tomorrow and Saturday we're looking at sun and clouds with highs from 22 to 25. Then on Sunday and Monday, showers with highs around 17. 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
2: Good evening. This is Kirsty Hansen back with the 5-day forecast. Tonight we'll see mainly clouds with the risk of a thunderstorm and a low of 8. Tomorrow and Saturday we're looking at sun and clouds with highs from 22 to 25. Then on Sunday and Monday, showers with highs around 17. 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
5: Good evening. This is Kirsty Hansen back with the 5-day forecast. Tonight we'll see mainly clouds with the risk of a thunderstorm and a low of 8. Tomorrow and Saturday we're looking at sun and clouds with highs from 22 to 25. Then on Sunday and Monday, showers with highs around 17. 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

0: It's as Canadian as maple syrup, toques, and poutine. The Swift Cup. 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
2: Good morning. This is Kirsty Hansen back with the 5-day forecast. This morning we're looking at mainly sunshine with a high of 25 and a low of 9 later on. From tomorrow until Tuesday, we'll see sun and clouds with showers and highs from 16 to 23. 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
2: Good morning. This is Kirsty Hansen back with the 5-day forecast. This morning we're looking at mainly sunshine with a high of 25 and a low of 9 later on. From tomorrow until Tuesday, we'll see sun and clouds with showers and highs from 16 to 23. 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
1: Good morning. This is Kirsty Hansen back with the 5-day forecast. This morning we're looking at mainly sunshine with a high of 25 and a low of 9 later on. From tomorrow until Tuesday, we'll see sun and clouds with showers and highs from 16 to 23. 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
2: Good morning. This is Kirstie Hansen back with the 5-day forecast. This morning we're looking at mainly sunshine with a high of 25 and a low of 9 later on. From tomorrow until Tuesday, we'll see sun and clouds with showers and highs from 16 to 23. 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

0: It's as Canadian as maple syrup, toques, and poutine. The Swift Cup. 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
2: Good morning. This is Kirsty Hansen back with the 5-day forecast. This morning we're looking at mainly sunshine with a high of 25 and a low of 9 later on. From tomorrow until Tuesday, we'll see sun and clouds with showers and highs from 16 to 23. 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
3: Good morning. This is Kirsty Hansen back with the 5-day forecast. This morning we're looking at mainly sunshine with a high of 25 and a low of 9 later on. From tomorrow until Tuesday, we'll see sun and clouds with showers and highs from 16 to 23. 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
1: Good morning. This is Kirsty Hansen back with the 5-day forecast. This morning we're looking at mainly sunshine with a high of 25 and a low of 9 later on. From tomorrow until Tuesday, we'll see sun and clouds with showers and highs from 16 to 23. 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
3: Good morning. This is Kirsty Hansen back with the 5-day forecast. This morning we're looking at mainly sunshine with a high of 25 and a low of 9 later on. From tomorrow until Tuesday, we'll see sun and clouds with showers and highs from 16 to 23. To stream local news, weather, and sports, check out the Swift Current Online app and subscribe to the daily news.
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2: Good morning. This is Kirsty Hansen back with the 5-day forecast. This morning we're looking at mainly sunshine with a high of 25 and a low of 9 later on. From tomorrow until Tuesday, we'll see sun and clouds with showers and highs from 16 to 23. 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
3: Good morning. This is Kirstie Hansen back with the 5-day forecast. This morning we're looking at mainly sunshine with a high of 25 and a low of 9 later on. From tomorrow until Tuesday, we'll see sun and clouds with showers and highs from 16 to 23. 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
1: Good morning. This is Kirsty Hansen back with the 5-day forecast. This morning we're looking at mainly sunshine with a high of 25 and a low of 9 later on. From tomorrow until Tuesday, we'll see sun and clouds with showers and highs from 16 to 23. 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
5: Good morning. This is Kirsty Hansen back with the 5-day forecast. This morning we're looking at mainly sunshine with a high of 25 and a low of 9 later on. From tomorrow until Tuesday, we'll see sun and clouds with showers and highs from 16 to 23. 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
1: Good morning. I'm Eric Adam. A local woman is serving a conditional sentence order after being sentenced on Wednesday on charges laid after a break-in at an apartment building in December. Danielle Haywood appeared in Swift Current Provincial Court, where she pleaded guilty and was sentenced on two of three counts, including a lesser-included offense of unlawfully being in a dwelling. The 38-year-old received a three-month conditional sentence order with conditions, including a curfew, which will be followed by 9 months of probation. She is set to return to court on June 24th on a different matter. Higher water levels are expected along portions of the South Saskatchewan River this week. The Water Security Agency says increased runoff from Alberta is prompting larger releases from Gardiner Dam. Sean Osmer is the communications manager for the Water Security Agency.
2: Very high snowpack in the mountains, which is where the majority of the water for Lake Diefenbaker comes from is that mountain runoff. There's some local runoff as well, but the majority of it comes from the mountains.
1: Water levels could rise by about 1.4 meters near Moon Lake and 0.6 meters near Saskatoon. Despite the increase, officials say flooding outside riverbanks is not expected. The agency will continue monitoring conditions and provide updates as needed. Chrome and Cadillac will be back tomorrow, bringing hundreds of hot rods.

0: Brand new music from Taylor Swift. I knew it. I knew you from Toy Story 5, which is also coming out today on Magic 97. The best songs and the best variety. Yeah, kind of a return to Taylor's country roots there. And a little bit of a fact here. It's been over 13 years since Taylor has released a country song. Her last release was Begin Again in 2012. That was the last time Taylor Swift released a song for country radio. And our friends at Country 94.1 are going to be playing this song as well. So another Taylor Swift country crossover for you. What do you think of the song, too? I'd love to hear from you. Call or text me at 306-773-0971 or drop me a line on our Facebook or Instagram. Colin Powers here on the Magic Morning Show, fueled by Pioneer Co-op. It's 6:08. It's a bit misty out there, actually. In the last few minutes, it's gotten a bit misty. 11 degrees right now in Swift Current. Going up to 25 today. A bit of a break from the rain today. More rain could be on the way for this weekend, though. More weather details coming up in just a few moments. And I mentioned this is a big Friday today because today is your last chance to qualify for a $25K payday for Pioneer Co-op. Your last chance getting a shot at your share of $25,000 in gift cards. We're going to name one more finalist today. We'll be awarding our prizes all over the province today as well. And we'll be announcing the big winners on Monday. So it all starts with qualifying, though, and you have one more chance to qualify with higher or lower after 8 o'clock today. Also, another chance to win with Frontier Days. We'll give you that cue to call later this morning for your chance to win some great Frontier Days prizes, grandstand tickets, rodeo tickets, ride tickets. We're going to be giving those away all month long, and we'll give you another chance to win later this morning. Also, birthdays for Ricky's. Those are coming up at 7:40, and we need those weekend birthdays. 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
0: Mainly sunny today and a high of 25. A few clouds tonight. Chance of showers and the risk of a thunderstorm with a low of 9. Might see some rain tomorrow and a high of 22. Rain all day on Sunday and a high of 16. But some nice weather on the way for the start of the new work week. 18 degrees, a bit cooler for Monday, but it will start warming up again on Tuesday. More weather details on the Canada West Harvest Center weather page on Swift Current Online. A little misty out there. 11 degrees right now in Swift Current. AM delivery road report. Again, it's a little misty. I think you can still see on the highway right now, but again, if it gets too foggy, keep that in mind out there and stay on top of the road conditions too by clicking the AM delivery road reports page on Swift Current Online. If you see something on the roads, call or text us 306-773-0971.
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0: Maroon 5 on Magic 97 and Lola Young with Messy in there too. Colin Powers here on the Magic Morning Show, fueled by Pioneer Co-op. 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
0: For Pioneer Co-op, you're running out of chances to qualify for a shot at your share of $25,000 in gift cards. In fact, we're going to give you your last chance to qualify after 8 o'clock with Higher or Lower. And we're also announcing our finalists. Debbie, Serena, Kevin, and Brenda are our finalists. Yeah, Brenda added to the list yesterday.
2: Oh, my word.
0: Obviously, you've seen the businesses where you can spend them. And if you wound up being a big winner, where would you spend those gift cards?
2: At every last place.
0: Just try to stretch it out as much as you can, right?
2: Yep.
0: All right.
2: Absolutely.
0: So one of the four people that I mentioned, one of those four finalists and one more that we'll announce later on this morning, will win $1,000 in gift cards. But they also have a chance to win $19,000 in gift cards if they're selected as our grand prize winner for the entire province. It all starts with getting qualified, and you have your last chance to get qualified this morning with Higher or Lower after 8 o'clock. Be listening for that cue to call in your chance to win. And we also have an online qualifier that we'll be determining later this morning as well. You have a chance to enter online and get a bonus entry by going to the 25K Payday page on Swiftcard Online. The 25K Payday for Pioneer Co-op, Living Sky Casino, Sputter God's Toy Company, Southwest Genetics, and Canadian Tire.
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4: I'm Eric Adam. Here's what's coming up in news. Higher water levels are expected along portions of the South Saskatchewan River this week, according to the Water Security Agency. Chrome and Cadillac will be back tomorrow, bringing hundreds of hot rods to the town. And a local woman is serving a conditional sentence order after being sentenced on Wednesday on charges laid after a break-in at an apartment building in December. 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
0: Yeah, a little misty right now, but we'll see some sunshine today and a high of 25. Might see some rain overnight tonight, a risk of a thunderstorm and a low of 9. Chance of showers tomorrow and a high of 22. More rain on Sunday, a high of 16. And then some nicer weather as we start the new work week. More weather details on the Canada West Harvest Center weather page on Swift Current Online. Cloudy, a little misty still, 11 degrees right now in Swift Current.
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0: Trevor Guthrie on Magic 97 and Ed Sheeran with Shivers in there too. Colin Powers here on the Magic Morning Show, fueled by Pioneer Co-op. Thanks for letting us be a part of your day today. And we should get a nice day today. A little bit of a break from the rain. 25 is our high for today. We're sitting at 11 degrees right now in Swift Current. Could see some rain for most of the weekend, especially on Sunday, and some nice weather for the new work week ahead. More weather details coming up in just a few moments. And we had a great time with Mrs. Illebrand's grade 8 class at the Cole Centennial School yesterday for our final classroom of the month lunch party for the school year. The kids were excited for summer holidays, and they were excited to make the big jump to high school as well. And we had a lot of fun with them, and we brought them pizza from Boston Pizza. They had different kinds of pizza there, chicken bacon ranch and a lot of other things. They really went through the menu at BP's, that's for sure. And they also got some great prizes from Canadian Tire and Dental Arts Clinic. And again, that was our final classroom of the month for the school year. We have the pictures up, by the way, on SwiftCurrentOnline.com. Thank you so much to everyone who sent in an entry for classroom of the month. Congratulations to our big winners as well. And we're looking forward to doing this again in the fall.
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0: Mainly sunny today, a little misty right now, actually very misty. It's gotten really foggy in the last little bit. A high of 25, a few clouds tonight, a low of 9. Mix of sun and cloud, chance of showers and a high of 22. Rain, high of 16 for Sunday. 18 degrees for Monday, and then it will start warming up again on Tuesday. More weather details on the Canada West Harvest Center weather page on Swift Current Online. Misty, 12 degrees right now in Swift Current. AM delivery road report. Well, visibility is reduced in the Swift Current area. However, I'm looking at the traffic cameras at Rush Lake, Gull Lake, Sask Landing. Everything looks pretty good out those ways. So the mist seems to be concentrated around the city right now. Regardless, do take it easy on the roads and stay on top of the road conditions by clicking the AM Delivery Road Reports page on Swift Current Online. And if you're out there right now, let us know what's happening. 306-773-0971.
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0: Mike DeMiro, Dinoro, and Sam Felt on Magic 97, and Olivia Rodrigo dropped it in there, too. Colin Powers here just about 7 o'clock on the Magic Morning Show, fueled by Pioneer Co-op. We have your local news coming up in just a few moments from the Swiftcurrent Online newsroom. Swiftcurrent Online is where you can enter for a chance to be our Listener of the Week. 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We're now in the final between the Drain Guys Hurricanes and the Casey's Dining Room Golden Knights. That series is all tied up at a game apiece after the Hurricanes got that big OT win last night. Follow the Swift Cup action throughout the Stanley Cup Final on SwiftCurrentOnline.com.
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2: I'm Eric Adam. Here's what's coming up in local news. The third annual Chrome and Cadillac Car Show set to run tomorrow down south on Highway 4. The Saskatchewan Water Security Agency is advising the public to stay clear of Gardner Dam as spillway operations ramp up. And a Swiftcurrent woman was sentenced earlier this week on charges of unlawfully being in a dwelling and theft under $5,000. 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
0: Well, it's still pretty misty out there, and the sun is trying to break through, and it's shining right in my face here at our offices at Innovation Center. So I'll do my best to read the forecast while trying to shield Earth's sun from my eyes. Mainly sunny and a high of 25 for today. Might see some rain tonight, low of 9. Chance of showers tomorrow and a high of 22. Rain all day Sunday, and then some nicer weather to start the new work week. More weather details on the Canada West Harbour Centre weather page on Swiftcurrent Online. Still misty, but otherwise sunny. 12 degrees right now in Swiftcurrent.

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1: She says research findings are published and found publicly available and help guide disease surveillance, grading standards, and future crop research across Canada.
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3: I'm Colin Powers with a look at sports. The Swift Current 57s and Weyburn Beavers had their game at Mitchell Field last night suspended in the ninth inning due to rain. The Beavers were leading 16-13 with two out in the top of the ninth, and the game will resume at a later date. Jake Hiramoto homered twice and drove in three runs for the 57s, and Jude Pacheco also had three RBI. The 57s host former coach Joe Carnahan and the Saskatoon Berries tonight with first pitch at 6:57. Swift Current's Kai Griffin is taking the next step in his football career after signing with the Regina Thunder on CJFL National Signing Day. The Comp High School Colts standout chose the Thunder over opportunities elsewhere, thanks in part to relationships he built through the Sask Selects program. Griffin says the fit in Regina felt right.
4: I ended up going with the Thunder just because, well, I know the coaches. A lot of my buddies went there too. It's close to home, and they're a huge player in the game. Not just the Prairie Conference, but the CJFL. They're a very good competitive team.
3: Griffin will move to Regina in July before training camp opens ahead of the Thunder's season opener in Edmonton on August 9th. Seth Jarvis scored the overtime winner, and the Carolina Hurricanes evened up the Stanley Cup final with a 4-3 win over the Vegas Golden Knights. Game 3 is in Vegas tomorrow night. Miles Straw drove in three runs, and Chad Dallas allowed one run in 3 2/3 innings in his major league debut as the Toronto Blue Jays beat Atlanta 7-2 to salvage a three-game series with the Braves. The Jays start a weekend homestand against the Orioles tonight. And Jose Maltos Diaz nailed a 17-yard field goal in overtime to give the Montreal Alouettes a 30-27 win over the Hamilton Tiger Cats in the opening game of the CFL season last night. If something's happening in your community, from breaking news to big game scores, tell us first. Call 306-773-NEWS or click Submit News on Swift Current Online.
5: Well, it was really misty, but it looks like it's burned off and we're back to the sunshine. 25 is our high for today. Beautiful weather for today. Might see some rain very late tonight, overnight hours possibly. A low of 9. A chance of showers again tomorrow and a high of 22. Looks like rain all day on Sunday for Innovation Federal Credit Union's picnic in the park. It will still be happening, rain or shine, on Sunday, though. We'll hear more from Dan about that in a few moments. And you can take a look at the weather forecast anytime on the Canada West Harvest Center weather page on Swift Current Online. Sunshine, 12 degrees right now in Swift Current. There we go. That's your cue to call for your chance to win with Frontier Days coming up June 24th to 27th here in Swift Current. And today, we're giving you a chance to win a couple of rodeo tickets for any one of the three CCA rodeo performances on June 25th, 26th, or 27th. And includes gate admission to the fair as well. Call me now for your chance to win. 306-773-0971. 30-day rule in effect, of course. If you won something from us in the last 30 days, let someone else have a chance to win. 306-773-0971 for your chance to win a couple of tickets to the CCA rodeo at Frontier Days.
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0: Runway. 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Thanks for letting us be a part of your Friday morning. It's 7:08 and, well, the mist has burned off and we got some beautiful weather right now. 12 degrees right now in Swift Current. 25s are high for today. Might see some rain this weekend and some nice weather for next week. More weather details on the way in just a few moments. We got the birthdays for Ricky's coming up at 7:40. 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We need those weekend birthdays too. And you just heard that cue to call for your chance to win a couple of rodeo tickets for Frontier Days. Darla's on the line right now. Darla, what are you up to this morning?
1: Just looking at the nice sun out today.
0: Yeah, I know. A little bit of a break from the rain. Did you get a lot of rain at your place?
1: Yeah, we're at Pontiac.
0: Oh, okay.
1: Yeah, we got quite a bit.
0: Okay, so hopefully the rain is helpful.
1: Yeah, we all need rain.
0: All right. Well, Darla, I got good news for you. You've got some rodeo tickets for Frontier Days. Are you looking forward to the fair this year?
1: Yeah, that'll be fun.
0: All right. What's your favorite part of Frontier Days?
1: Taking the grandkids.
0: All right.
1: Watching them on the ride. Yeah.
0: Okay, what's their favorite ride?
1: Well, they're all at different stages, so the older ones like the ones that shoot you up into the air, and the younger kids like the little, roller coaster rides and stuff. So.
0: All right. All right. Well, you can enjoy the rodeo. Again, we got a couple of tickets to any one of the three performances at the CCA Rodeo Frontier Days, and those tickets also include gate admission, too.
1: Perfect. Thanks so much.
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0: 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And we're joined now by our good friend Dan Johnson, the CEO of Innovation Federal Credit Union. Good morning, Dan.
1: Good morning, Colin. How are you?
0: Oh, not too bad. How's everything going?
1: Excellent, excellent. Really enjoying the wonderful rain we've been having in this part of the province.
0: But we're hoping for a little bit of a break from the rain this weekend for a traditional event here in Swiftcurrent, Innovation Federal Credit Union's annual Picnic in the Park.
1: That's correct. Yeah, I would agree. We can't choose the weather, but rain or shine, we'll be having our 45th annual Picnic in the Park on Sunday. So we're super excited about it. It's just a great time for families to come out and enjoy some free entertainment.
0: Yeah, this is going to be a wonderful afternoon. Can you just tell us what's happening?
1: Well, so it starts at noon. And again, a dollar for concession items. So we're kind of a throwback to when we first started this initiative. We're working with the city of Swiftcurrent. Once again, they're great partners to make this event successful. So there's entertainment at the stage, there's games for the kids, there's car shows, the whole range of activities you typically see at a community fair. And we're super excited about it. It's our 45th. Mm-hmm. And as I said, rain or shine, it'll be from 12 till 4 on Sunday.
0: Yeah, this is an event that is well attended by the community, and it's a great way for Innovation Federal Credit Union to give back to the community as well.
1: That's a big part of it. I know our staff loves this event. We have staff, obviously, from the area, but also coming in for not only this event, but a few meetings. So they also get to meet the local members, local community, and contribute. But the staff really enjoy this as one of their volunteer components, throughout the year, because it's just such a great give back to the community. It's really really one of the showcase items for us at Innovation Federal Credit Union.
0: And it's all happening on Sunday. Can you just remind us the times?
1: Yeah, so it starts at 12. Show up just before then, and there'll be some intro, some music on the stage, and it concludes right around 4 o'clock. So we're hoping for good weather.
0: Yeah, and it's free for everyone to attend, right?
1: Totally free. Okay. Totally free. And even the dollar for the concession items, I don't think in today's day and age, when you look at the prices, you'll find an option like that. Yeah. So we know that we're going to be very busy at the concession tent.
0: Yeah, just you don't need to empty out the piggy bank too much.
1: Exactly.
0: All right. Yeah. Anything else you'd like to add?
1: That's it. Everyone's welcome. It's free. Please come out and enjoy the day.
0: Dan, looking forward to it on Sunday. Thanks for coming in today.
1: You bet. Thanks, Colin.
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3: I'm Eric Adam. Here's what's coming up in news. Higher water levels are expected along portions of the South Saskatchewan River this week, according to the Water Security Agency. Chrome and Cadillac will be back tomorrow, bringing hundreds of hot rods to the town. And a local woman is serving a conditional sentence order after being sentenced on Wednesday on charges laid after a break-in at an apartment building in December. These stories and more can be found on SwiftCurrentOnline.com or by downloading your Swiftcurrent Online app.
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3: Good morning, it's Eric Adam taking a look at your five-day weather forecast. Today is going to be mainly sunny, wind becoming southwest 30 kilometers an hour this morning with a high of 25 and a UV index of 8 or very high. Tonight, a few clouds, increasing cloudiness overnight, then a 60% chance of some rain showers before morning. Risk of thunderstorms before morning, wind southwest 30 kilometers an hour becoming light overnight and a low of 9. For Saturday, a mix of sun and cloud and 60% chance of showers early in the morning with a risk of a thunderstorm, high 22. For Sunday, rain and a high of 16. For Monday, clearing up, windy and a high of 18. And for Tuesday, sunny and a high of 22. 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

0: Ariana Grande on Magic 97, the best songs and the best variety. Good morning, everyone. Colin Powers here on the Magic Morning Show, fueled by Pioneer Co-op. Thanks for letting us be a part of your day today as we get ready for the weekend. 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Xander LaRochelle is turning 3 today. Happy birthday from your whole family. That's the only birthday for today, but we got some for the weekend. Tomorrow, June 6th, Corbin Thingvold is turning 12 tomorrow. Happy birthday, Corbin, from Mom, Dad, Alyssa, Bree, and your whole family. Tommy is turning 40 tomorrow. Happy birthday from Mateo and Valentina. And Quinn LeDouceur is celebrating a birthday tomorrow. Happy birthday from Grandma. And finally, for Sunday, June 7th, Marion Parkin is celebrating a birthday. Happy birthday from your Urban Coffee buddies. Heather Tangen is turning 56 on Sunday. Happy birthday from Crew. And Zoe Getz is turning 13 on Sunday. Happy birthday, Zoe, from your whole family. And it looks like those are all of our birthdays for today and for the weekend. Heather Tangen turning 56 on Sunday. And she's now in the draw for a chance to win a $50 gift card from Ricky's All Day Grill. And that draw is coming up at the end of the month. Another chance to get into that draw on Monday. Well, I'm off on Monday. Tara will be filling in for me. And she'll have the birthdays Monday morning at 7:40. Send them in through the Gritting Zone on Swift Current Online.
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1: 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Here's Paradise Motors.
0: And joining me now from Paradise Motors is Dennis Perreault. Good morning, Dennis.
3: Good morning, Colin. How are you doing today?
0: Oh, not too bad. I'm enjoying this great weather, first of all.
3: Me too. It's absolutely gorgeous outside. Love June when we're getting these nice rains. And now today, you know, it's sunny outside. It just makes a guy feel good, doesn't it?
0: Yeah, it does. And you can feel good with a great deal of Paradise Motors. And you got a good one for us today, don't you?
3: 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It's got a clean Carfax. 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I'm telling you, with this nice weather we've been having, it's probably going to be a little bit muddy out there. Why don't you be smart and get yourself into a nice four-wheel drive from Paradise?
0: All right. And where can we find you?
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10: Good morning, it's Eric Adam taking a look at your 5-day weather forecast. Today is going to be mainly sunny, wind becoming southwest 30 kilometers an hour this morning with a high of 25 and a UV index of 8 or very high. Tonight's going to see a few clouds, increasing cloudiness overnight, then a 60% chance of rain showers before the morning, risk of thunderstorms before the morning as well, wind southwest 30 kilometers an hour becoming light overnight and a low of 9. For Saturday, a mix of sun and cloud, 60% chance of showers early in the morning with a risk of thunderstorms, high of 22. For Sunday, rain and high of 16. For Monday, clearing, windy and a high of 18. And on Tuesday, sunny and a high of plus 22. 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

0: way we touch. Charlotte Cardin on Magic 97 and Dracula, the Jenny remix with Tame Impala in there too. Colin Powers here on the Magic Morning Show, fueled by Pioneer Co-op. We have your local news coming up at 8 o'clock from the Swiftcard Online Newsroom. And after 8 o'clock, your very last chance to play higher or lower in our 25K payday for Pioneer Co-op. Your shot at winning a share of $25,000 in gift cards. And we're giving you one more chance to qualify after 8 o'clock this morning. Right now, though, it's time for the impossible question. If you have the right answer to this question, you'll earn some bragging rights for the whole day in the prestigious yet imaginary title of Impossible Question Champion of the Day. And here is that question today. This used to last up to 90 seconds. Now it lasts less than 20 seconds. What is it? This used to last up to 90 seconds. Now it lasts less than 20 seconds. What is it? Call or text in your guest, 306-773-0971. We got it up on our Facebook page as well. Our impossible question today. This used to last up to 90 seconds. Now it lasts less than 20 seconds. What is it? Call or text in your guest, 306-773-0971, or try it out on Facebook.
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2: I'm Eric Adam. Here's what's coming up in local news. The third annual Chrome and Cadillac Car Show set to run tomorrow down south on Highway 4. The Saskatchewan Water Security Agency is advising the public to stay clear of Gardner Dam as spillway operations ramp up. And a Swift Current woman was sentenced earlier this week on charges of unlawfully being in a dwelling and theft under $5,000. 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

Spin from Pineo and Loeb and Jordan on Magic 97. Our impossible question today. This used to last up to 90 seconds. Now it lasts less than 20 seconds. What is it? Lots of guesses coming in on the text line and on our Facebook page for TV commercials. And I guess they have gotten shorter.

0: Brand new music from Taylor Swift, I Knew It, I Knew You, from Toy Story 5, which is also out today on Magic 97, the best songs and the best variety. Good morning, everyone. Colin Powers here on the Magic Morning Show, fueled by Pioneer Co-op. Thanks for letting us be a part of your Friday morning as we get ready for the weekend. We have your weekend weather forecast coming up in just a few moments, and your very last chance to play Higher or Lower for a shot at the $25K payday for Pioneer Co-op. Well, Violet Saretsky is joining us in studio once again this morning. Good morning, Violet.
1: Good morning. How are you?
0: Oh, not too bad. Well, we had a successful launch of Her Voice earlier this week, and there's a new story lined up for Monday. Can you give us a preview of that?
1: Yeah, so I don't want to say too much and give it away, but I met with somebody who is definitely a very big, important part of our Southwest community here, and I am very excited for everybody to be able to read her story and get to know her a little bit.
0: All right, we're looking forward to hearing that story and seeing it on SwiftCurrent Online on Monday, but you're also here to give us some exciting news. Can you share that with us?
1: Yeah, so I'm very, very excited to finally announce that I am the Southwest Explorer for this year. So this summer, I'm going to be going throughout the Southwest to all and every event that I can find, and I'm going to be talking about them.
0: All right. And that's got to be very exciting for you, isn't it?
1: Definitely. It is the dream job. I'm so excited to be able to do that.
0: Yeah, there's going to be so many fun things to do all summer in the Southwest. What are you looking forward to most?
1: Definitely meeting new people, going to a whole bunch of different towns I've never even heard of before. And yeah, just seeing what the Southwest has to offer.
0: All right. And you'll be going to a couple of big events that are happening this weekend. Can you give us some details?
1: Yeah. So I'm going to the Chrome and Cadillac car show on Saturday. And following that on Sunday, I will be going to Picnic in the Park. So if you see me, come and say hi.
0: All right. And throughout the summer, you'll be going to so many different places and checking out a lot of different events. Where's the best way to stay on top of where you'll be all summer?
1: So there is a page on SwiftCurrent Online called the Southwest Explorer page, which you can go find by going on the website. Or if you see me at events, there's going to be a Southwest Explorer truck with a big QR code. You can scan that and it will take you right to the page.
0: All right. Anything else you'd like to add?
1: No, I think that's everything. Thank you so much for having me.
0: All right, Violet, thanks for coming in. And we're looking forward to seeing you all summer as the Southwest Explorer.
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1: Benson Boone on Magic 97, the best songs and the best variety. Good morning, everyone. 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But first,
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1: And indeed, this is your last chance to play higher or lower for a shot at our 25K payday for Pioneer Co-op. 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
4: I'm Eric Adam. Here's what's coming up in news. Higher water levels are expected along portions of the South Saskatchewan River this week, according to the Water Security Agency. Chrome and Cadillac will be back tomorrow, bringing hundreds of hot rods to the town. And a local woman is serving a conditional sentence order after being sentenced on Wednesday on charges laid after a break-in at an apartment building in December. 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
4: Good morning, it's Eric Adam taking a look at your 5-day weather forecast. Today is going to be mainly sunny, wind becoming southwest 30 kilometers an hour this morning with a high of 25 and a UV index of 8 or very high. Tonight, a few clouds, increasing cloudiness overnight, then a 60% chance of some rain showers before morning. Risk of thunderstorms before morning, wind southwest 30 kilometers an hour becoming light overnight and a low of 9. For Saturday, a mix of sun and cloud and 60% chance of showers early in the morning with a risk of a thunderstorm, high 22. For Sunday, rain and a high of 16. For Monday, clearing up, windy and a high of 18. And for Tuesday, sunny and a high of 22. 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
1: For Pioneer Co-op, your very last chance to play higher or lower for a shot at winning your share of $25,000 in gift cards. Kim's on the line right now. Kim, what are you up to this morning?
2: Just got the kids out the door for school, and that's about it so far.
1: Okay, I bet the kids are getting excited for summer holidays, right?
2: Yes, they are.
1: All right. Any big summer vacation plans?
2: Just Cypress Hills booked for a few times.
1: Okay, that's a great place to go. I heard someone say it's like Banff, but without the crowds.
2: Yeah, for sure.
1: All right. All right, so higher or lower, we've been playing this all month, and you probably know how it works, right?
2: Yes.
1: Okay, so our featured item today for our last playing of higher or lower is from Daryl Small Motors in Anaheim. Now, we should clarify, this is the Anaheim in Saskatchewan, not the Anaheim where Mickey Mouse is.
2: Okay.
1: Okay. And this is a great addition to your yard, a Raptor XDX zero-turn mower. Now, the price we're giving you for this is $5,000, but as you know, that is the wrong price. It's the actual retail price of this item, higher or lower than $5,000.
2: That price is higher.
1: Yeah, the actual price is indeed higher.
2: Perfect.
1: Yeah, it's actually $6,599.
2: Right.
1: All right. So you are now a step closer to winning your share of $25,000 in gift cards. And we'll be announcing our last finalist today. So stay by your phone. We could be giving you a call back and telling you some good news.
2: Perfect. Sounds good. Thank you very much.
1: All right, Kim is our final qualifier for higher or lower, and we will indeed be naming our last finalist after 8:30. So stay tuned to find out who it is. In the meantime, thanks to everyone for playing higher or lower, and thanks to everyone who entered online too for the 25K payday for Pioneer Co-op, Living Sky Casino, Sputter Guts Toy Company, Southwest Genetics, and Canadian Tire. 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

0: Some of the You from Banners on Magic 97. Olivia Dean, So Easy to Fall in Love in there too. And we'll find out if that song can stay in the number one spot on the American Top 40 this weekend. Catch the AT40 Saturday at 2 and Sunday at 8 right here on Magic 97. Colin Powers here on the Magic Morning Show, fueled by Pioneer Co-op. Hope you're having a great Friday morning. Beautiful weather out there. We'll take a look at that forecast in just a few moments.
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0: And we are wrapping up our 25K Payday contest for Pioneer Co-op today. We just had our last qualifier playing Higher or Lower. Kim is now has a shot at winning her share of $25,000 in gift cards. But will she be a finalist? Our four finalists so far are Debbie Dahl, Serena Duncalf, Kevin Harden, and Brenda Weave. And our last finalist, we just made the draw now, Shirley Sherman. Shirley qualified playing Higher or Lower on Country 94.1, and she is now yet a step closer to winning her shot or her share of $25,000. And our five finalists, Debbie, Serena, Kevin, Brenda, and Shirley, one of them will win $1,000 in gift cards, but someone could perhaps win $19,000 in gift cards. It could be one of those five, or it could be another finalist from our other stations here in Saskatchewan. All will be revealed on Monday. We're actually awarding our prizes and making our draws throughout the day today all over Saskatchewan, and we will announce all of the big winners on Monday. Who around here is going to win $1,000 in gift cards, and will that $19,000 winner be right here in Saskatchewan? Well, we'll find all that out on Monday morning, so stay tuned. Thanks for everyone who played Higher or Lower over the last 3 weeks. Thanks to everyone who entered, and congratulations already to our finalists for the 25K Payday for Pioneer Co-op, Living Sky Casino, Spudergotch Toy Company, Southwest Genetics, and Canadian Tire.
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7: Good morning, it's Eric Adam taking a look at your 5-day weather forecast. Today is going to be mainly sunny, wind becoming southwest 30 kilometers an hour this morning with a high of 25 and a UV index of 8 or very high. Tonight's going to see a few clouds, increasing cloudiness overnight, then a 60% chance of rain showers before the morning, risk of thunderstorms before the morning as well, wind southwest 30 kilometers an hour becoming light overnight and a low of 9. For Saturday, a mix of sun and cloud, 60% chance of showers early in the morning with a risk of thunderstorms, high of 22. For Sunday, rain and high of 16. For Monday, clearing, windy and a high of 18. And on Tuesday, sunny and a high of plus 22. 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
2: I'm Eric Adam. Here's what's coming up in local news. The third annual Chrome and Cadillac Car Show set to run tomorrow down south on Highway 4. The Saskatchewan Water Security Agency is advising the public to stay clear of Gardner Dam as spillway operations ramp up. And a Swift Current woman was sentenced earlier this week on charges of unlawfully being in a dwelling and theft under $5,000. 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
2: Good morning. I'm Eric Adam. A local woman is serving a conditional sentence order after being sentenced on Wednesday on charges laid after a break-in at an apartment building in December. Danielle Haywood appeared in Swift Current Provincial Court, where she pleaded guilty and was sentenced on two of three counts, including a lesser-included offense of unlawfully being in a dwelling. The 38-year-old received a three-month conditional sentence order with conditions, including a curfew, which will be followed by 9 months of probation. She is set to return to court on June 24th on a different matter. Higher water levels are expected along portions of the South Saskatchewan River this week. The Water Security Agency says increased runoff from Alberta is prompting larger releases from Gardiner Dam.

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1: Only need me when it's sundown. But I've been living uptown lately. Hit me with the runaround. But I don't wanna run for you. I don't wanna run for you.

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I'll tell you what comes with the title after Justin Bieber on Magic 97.

0: Weekend on Magic 97. Justin Bieber with Speed Demon in there, too. Colin Powers here on the Magic Morning Show, fueled by Pioneer Co-op. 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
3: Good morning, it's Eric Adam taking a look at your five-day weather forecast. Today is going to be mainly sunny, wind becoming southwest 30 kilometers an hour this morning with a high of 25 and a UV index of 8 or very high. Tonight, a few clouds, increasing cloudiness overnight, then a 60% chance of some rain showers before morning. Risk of thunderstorms before morning, wind southwest 30 kilometers an hour becoming light overnight and a low of 9. For Saturday, a mix of sun and cloud and 60% chance of showers early in the morning with a risk of a thunderstorm, high 22. For Sunday, rain and a high of 16. For Monday, clearing up, windy and a high of 18. And for Tuesday, sunny and a high of 22. 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

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And I'll tell you about the big community yard sale in East End after K-Pop Demon Hunters.

0: Marianas Trench on Magic 97, Swift Currents at Workstation. Good morning, everyone. Colin Powers here on the Magic Morning Show, fueled by Pioneer Co-op. Thanks for letting us be a part of your Friday morning. We're getting ready for the weekend. And again, lots of garage sales happening all throughout the Southwest this weekend, including community yard sales that are going on in the East End from 10 to 3 tomorrow. Get ready to hunt for treasures, score some great deals at the community yard sales, from furniture and books to bikes and hidden gems. You'll never know what you'll find. And this will be going on from 10 to 3 in the beautiful community of East End tomorrow. We got some more details about it on the Swift Current Online community events calendar.
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13: Good morning, it's Eric Adam taking a look at your five-day weather forecast. Today is going to be mainly sunny, wind becoming southwest 30 kilometers an hour this morning with a high of 25 and a UV index of 8 or very high. Tonight's going to see a few clouds, increasing cloudiness overnight, then a 60% chance of rain showers before the morning, risk of thunderstorms before the morning as well, wind southwest 30 kilometers an hour becoming light overnight and a low of 9. For Saturday, a mix of sun and cloud, 60% chance of showers early in the morning with a risk of thunderstorms, high of 22. For Sunday, rain and high of 16. For Monday, clearing, windy and a high of 18. And on Tuesday, sunny and a high of plus 22. 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

0: Armin Van Buuren and Trevor Guthrie on Magic 97. Madonna and Sabrina Carpenter in there too. Colin Powers here on the Magic Morning Show, fueled by Pioneer Co-op. We have your local news coming up at 10 o'clock from the Swiftcurrent Online Newsroom. Swiftcurrent 57's back home tonight against the Saskatoon Berries. It was a wild one last night at Mitchell Field. The 57s were up 13-9 heading into the ninth inning. The Beavers rallied with seven runs in the top of the ninth. And then the rain came, the game's been suspended, so it will be resumed at a later date. The two teams decided to suspend the game, and it will be picked up at a later date. So we're looking forward to that, and looking forward to hopefully seeing the 57s rally in the bottom of the ninth in that game when it eventually happens. Meanwhile, they'll be hosting the Saskatoon Berries tonight. Should be a fun night at the ballpark. First pitch at 6:57 from Mitchell Field.
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2: I'm Eric Adam. Here's what's coming up in news. Higher water levels are expected along portions of the South Saskatchewan River this week, according to the Water Security Agency. Chrome and Cadillac will be back tomorrow, bringing hundreds of hot rods to the town. And a local woman is serving a conditional sentence order after being sentenced on Wednesday on charges laid after a break-in at an apartment building in December. 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
7: Good morning, it's Eric Adam taking a look at your five-day weather forecast. Today is going to be mainly sunny, wind becoming southwest 30 kilometers an hour this morning with a high of 25 and a UV index of 8 or very high. Tonight, a few clouds, increasing cloudiness overnight, then a 60% chance of some rain showers before morning. Risk of thunderstorms before morning, wind southwest 30 kilometers an hour becoming light overnight and a low of 9. For Saturday, a mix of sun and cloud and 60% chance of showers early in the morning with a risk of a thunderstorm, high 22. For Sunday, rain and a high of 16. For Monday, clearing up, windy and a high of 18. And for Tuesday, sunny and a high of 22. 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
5: Good morning, it's Eric Adam taking a look at your five-day weather forecast. Today is going to be mainly sunny, wind becoming southwest 30 kilometers an hour this morning with a high of 25 and a UV index of 8 or very high. Tonight's going to see a few clouds, increasing cloudiness overnight, then a 60% chance of rain showers before the morning, risk of thunderstorms before the morning as well, wind southwest 30 kilometers an hour becoming light overnight and a low of 9. For Saturday, a mix of sun and cloud, 60% chance of showers early in the morning with a risk of thunderstorms, high of 22. For Sunday, rain and high of 16. For Monday, clearing, windy and a high of 18. And on Tuesday, sunny and a high of plus 22. 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

0: Coleman Hell on Magic 97. Harry Styles, American Girls in there too. Colin Powers here on the Magic Morning Show, fueled by Pioneer Co-op. We have your local news coming up in just a few moments from the Swiftcurrent Online Newsroom. And we had a great time with Mrs. Zillerbrand's grade 8 class at Ecole Centennial School yesterday for our final classroom of the month visit for the school year. We brought some pizza from Boston Pizza and some great prizes for the kids from Canadian Tire and Dental Arts Clinic. The kids were excited to see us. We all had a great time. And the kids are also pretty excited to make the jump to high school next year as well. And that puts a wrap on Classroom of the Month for another school year. Thanks to everyone involved. Thanks to the Swiftcurrent Broncos. We had them on our visits throughout the season. And thanks again to Boston Pizza, Dental Arts Clinic, and Canadian Tire for helping us out. Thanks to all of you who nominated their classrooms. And congratulations to all of the big winners, too.
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2: I'm Eric Adam. Here's what's coming up in local news. The third annual Chrome and Cadillac Car Show set to run tomorrow down south on Highway 4. The Saskatchewan Water Security Agency is advising the public to stay clear of Gardner Dam as spillway operations ramp up. And a Swiftcurrent woman was sentenced earlier this week on charges of unlawfully being in a dwelling and theft under $5,000. 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
8: Good morning, it's Eric Adam taking a look at your five-day weather forecast. Today is going to be mainly sunny, wind becoming southwest 30 kilometers an hour this morning with a high of 25 and a UV index of 8 or very high. Tonight, a few clouds, increasing cloudiness overnight, then a 60% chance of some rain showers before morning. Risk of thunderstorms before morning, wind southwest 30 kilometers an hour becoming light overnight and a low of 9. For Saturday, a mix of sun and cloud and 60% chance of showers early in the morning with a risk of a thunderstorm, high 22. For Sunday, rain and a high of 16. For Monday, clearing up, windy and a high of 18. And for Tuesday, sunny and a high of 22. 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

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I found those pictures on my phone, 5 hours so long. I wish you were back from Boston. I'm alone learning those lessons. 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
8: Good morning, it's Eric Adam taking a look at your five-day weather forecast. Today is going to be mainly sunny, wind becoming southwest 30 kilometers an hour this morning with a high of 25 and a UV index of 8 or very high. Tonight's going to see a few clouds, increasing cloudiness overnight, then a 60% chance of rain showers before the morning, risk of thunderstorms before the morning as well, wind southwest 30 kilometers an hour becoming light overnight and a low of 9. For Saturday, a mix of sun and cloud, 60% chance of showers early in the morning with a risk of thunderstorms, high of 22. For Sunday, rain and high of 16. For Monday, clearing, windy and a high of 18. And on Tuesday, sunny and a high of plus 22. 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

0: Deadmau5 saw Magic 97, Tame Impala and Jenny in there too. Colin Powers wrapping things up for a Friday morning on the Magic Morning Show, fueled by Pioneer Co-op. We have your local news coming up at 12 noon from the Swiftcurrent Online Newsroom. Darian will help you get ready for the weekend. And he's going to have a guest in studio, Jake Vaudland, a great musician from right here in Saskatchewan. He's going to be at the Lyric Theater tonight, and he'll be joining Darian for a live on-air session this afternoon right here on Magic 97. So be tuning in for that. And well, on Monday, I'm looking forward to Monday. Well, I'm off on Monday. I'm off all of next week. But Monday, we are going to announce the grand prize winners for a 25K payday for Pioneer Co-op. Who's going to win? $1,000 in gift cards. Someone around here will win that. But someone somewhere in Saskatchewan will win $19,000 in gift cards. Maybe it's someone from around here. We'll find out on Monday.
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2: 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And the Grand Coteau Heritage and Cultural Center in Shaunavon hosted the Amazing Race Me Time event on Wednesday. 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

0: Good afternoon. I'm Darian, folks. Later this afternoon, Jake Vadeland is going to be joining us in the studio to talk about his show tonight at the Lyric Theater, which should be a lot of fun. He's performing with his band, the River Boys.
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7: 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How are things going, Gary?
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7: All right. 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
10: For today, a high of 25 with some sunshine. For tonight, we're going to see it go to a low of 9 degrees with the clouds moving back in with the risk of a thunderstorm. For tomorrow, that chance of thunder continues, getting to a high of 22. Sunday, it's going to be 16 and raining. Monday, 18 degrees and clearing up. By Tuesday, it'll be 22 degrees and sunny. For local news, weather, and sports at any time, download the Swift Current online app.
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0: That's The Weeknd. Our Southwest Explorer was announced today, Violet Saretsky, and she's going to be joining me in the studio shortly to talk about what's coming up this summer.
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12: For today, mostly sunshine here with a high of 25 degrees. Tonight, looking like a bit of cloud cover, getting cloudier with a chance of thunder and a low of 9. Tomorrow, the weekend starts out with a good chance of some rain and maybe some thunder at a high of 22. Sunday, looks like it'll be raining for a high of 16. Monday, clearing up for a high of 18. Tuesday, sunshine and a high of 22. For local news, weather, and sports, make sure to download the Swift Current online app.
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0: Good afternoon. Joining me in the studio are Southwest Explorer Violet Turetsky. How's it going, Violet?
1: It's great. How are you?
0: Doing pretty good. So we just announced today that you're our 2026 Southwest Explorer. What events do you got coming up that you're going to?
1: Yeah, so my job as the Southwest Explorer is to go to as many events around the Southwest as I can. And my first event is going to be tomorrow at the Chrome and Cadillac Show. And I will also be attending Picnic in the Park here in Swift Current on Sunday.
0: Awesome. I heard about the Cadillac car show on Saturday. That seems pretty cool.
1: Yeah, I'm really excited. I think it'll be great.
0: Nice. Awesome. And if someone has an event happening, how can they reach out to you to invite you down?
1: A couple of ways. You can contact us on our Ag text line, or you can go onto Swift Current Online. There's a Southwest Explorer page where you can see what events I'm going to and also add some other ones. And you can always contact us on our social medias as well.
0: Awesome. Well, good luck this weekend and looking forward to having you as our Southwest Explorer.
1: Yeah, thanks so much. I'm excited.
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3: 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And the weather has thrown a wrench into seeding operations across the prairies. 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
3: For today, a high of 25 with some sunshine. For tonight, we're going to see it go to a low of 9 degrees with the clouds moving back in with a risk of a thunderstorm. For tomorrow, that chance of thunder continues, getting to a high of 22. Sunday, it's going to be 16 and raining. Monday, 18 degrees and clearing up. By Tuesday, it'll be 22 degrees and sunny. For local news, weather, and sports at any time, download the Swift Current online app.
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0: It's as Canadian as maple syrup, toques, and poutine. The Swift Cup. 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
6: For today, mostly sunshine here with a high of 25 degrees. Tonight, looking like a bit of cloud cover, getting cloudier with a chance of thunder and a low of 9. Tomorrow, the weekend starts out with a good chance of some rain and maybe some thunder at a high of 22. Sunday, looks like it'll be raining for a high of 16. Monday, clearing up for a high of 18. Tuesday, sunshine and a high of 22. For local news, weather, and sports, make sure to download the Swift Current online app.
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2: RCMP are sharing new details following Thursday's semi-rollover on Highway 4 south of Swift Current. And the weather has thrown a wrench into seeding operations across the prairies. 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
2: For today, mostly sunshine here with a high of 25 degrees. Tonight, looking like a bit of cloud cover, getting cloudier with a chance of thunder and a low of 9. Tomorrow, the weekend starts out with a good chance of some rain and maybe some thunder at a high of 22. Sunday, looks like it'll be raining for a high of 16. Monday, clearing up for a high of 18. Tuesday, sunshine and a high of 22. For local news, weather, and sports, make sure to download the Swift Current online app.
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6: For today, a high of 25 with some sunshine. For tonight, we're going to see it go to a low of 9 degrees with the clouds moving back in with a risk of a thunderstorm. For tomorrow, that chance of thunder continues, getting to a high of 22. Sunday, it's going to be 16 and raining. Monday, 18 degrees and clearing up. By Tuesday, it'll be 22 degrees and sunny. For local news, weather, and sports at any time, download the Swift Current online app.
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7: For today, mostly sunshine here with a high of 25 degrees. Tonight, looking like a bit of cloud cover, getting cloudier with a chance of thunder and a low of 9. Tomorrow, the weekend starts out with a good chance of some rain and maybe some thunder at a high of 22. Sunday, looks like it'll be raining for a high of 16. Monday, clearing up for a high of 18. Tuesday, sunshine and a high of 22. 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

0: clouds moving back in with a risk of a thunderstorm. For tomorrow, that chance of thunder continues, getting to a high of 22. Sunday, it's going to be 16 and raining. Monday, 18 degrees and clearing up. By Tuesday, it'll be 22 degrees and sunny. For local news, weather, and sports at any time, download the Swift Current online app.
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9: For today, a high of 25 with some sunshine. For tonight, we're going to see it go to a low of 9 degrees with the clouds moving back in with a risk of a thunderstorm. For tomorrow, that chance of thunder continues, getting to a high of 22. Sunday, it's going to be 16 and raining. Monday, 18 degrees and clearing up. By Tuesday, it'll be 22 degrees and sunny. For local news, weather, and sports at any time, download the Swift Current Online app.
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14: For today, mostly sunshine here with a high of 25 degrees. Tonight, looking like a bit of cloud cover, getting cloudier with a chance of thunder and a low of 9. Tomorrow, the weekend starts out with a good chance of some rain and maybe some thunder at a high of 22. Sunday, looks like it'll be raining for a high of 16. Monday, clearing up for a high of 18. Tuesday, sunshine and a high of 22. For local news, weather, and sports, make sure to download the Swift Current online app.
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0: Good afternoon. I'm Darian Folks.
1: And I'm Violet Saretsky.
0: Joining us in the studio
1: is Jake Vadeland. How are you guys doing?
2: Very good. Happy to be here. Yourselves?
1: We're doing great.
0: Good. Awesome. And you got the whole band in here?
2: Yeah, these in here. Yeah, looking forward to playing some music.
0: That's exciting. And you got a show tonight at the Lyric Theater. Can you tell us a little bit about your show?
2: Yeah, we're looking forward to that. Hear that it's sold out tonight, so we're looking forward to it. The show is, not just music. It's a traveling road show, an entertaining show. We've got visuals involved, kind of reminiscent of, an old radio show or the old Grand Ole Opry style television shows that they used to put on and stuff. So there's a lot of entertainment, some friendly banter. We try to pull off some stunts too if we don't hurt ourselves, and so we try to pack a lot in there so that there's entertainment and not just music. So it's always a good time. People enjoy it.
1: Yeah, that's awesome. I bet they really love that. How long have you guys been playing together as a group?
2: I've been on the road now with this show for 5 years. And for most of those years, the banjo player and guitar player have been with me, and we've been going now all over the place and been enjoying it. Wouldn't want to do anything else.
0: Awesome. So you're going to be doing a song live in the studio. What are you guys going to be playing for us?
2: Yeah, we're looking forward to that. We're going to be playing a couple original numbers of mine, one called The Greatest Showman and then The Wild, Wild Woman. We do enjoy our bluegrass music, so.
1: That's amazing. And one last question is, if you could do a song with any musician, dead or alive, who would be your dream collab?
2: I guess I'd have to say Lester Flatt. He's passed away, but that'd be the fella.
0: Okay, awesome. Good luck with the show tonight. Thanks for coming in.
2: Thank you very much. Appreciate you having me.
1: Thanks for joining us.
0: Thanks, Jake.
2: Well, for more information on all of our next upcoming dates and the rest of our tour here, Joel Rose has got you covered. He's going to do a little talking for you folks now.

0: 14th, Woolsey. June 15th, Elwood. June 16th, Leduc. June 17th, Daysland. June 18th, Medicine Hat. And June 26th, Lethbridge, Alberta.
1: Thank you so much, Joel. Appreciate it a whole lot. We're going to play a couple songs for you folks now, starting off with a number of mine called The Greatest Showman.

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1: RCMP are sharing new details following Thursday's semi-rollover on Highway 4 south of Swift Current. 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
1: Good afternoon. I'm Hayden Michaels. Swift Current Rural RCMP are continuing to investigate a semi-rollover that happened on Thursday afternoon on Highway 4. Police say the call came in around 1:10 p.m., with officers responding to the scene about a mile south of Highway 43, where the semi-truck hauling pigs had rolled over. The driver was transported to hospital.

0: That was Jake Vaterland and the River Boys live in the studio, you heard earlier. They're getting ready for their show tonight, which is now sold out, happening at the Lyric Theater, and we had a great time chatting with them.
1: It's as Canadian as maple syrup, toques, and poutine. The Swift Cup. 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
10: Good evening. This is Kirsty Hansen back with a 5-day forecast. Tonight we'll see a few clouds with a risk of showers and a low of 9. Tomorrow we're looking at sun and clouds with a high of 20. Sunday, showers and a high of 17. Then on Monday and Tuesday, sun and clouds with highs around 22. 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

0: 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I'm Darian, folks. Tomorrow afternoon, a car show is happening out in Cadillac. 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
7: Good evening. This is Kirsty Hansen back with a 5-day forecast. Tonight we'll see a few clouds with a risk of showers and a low of 9. Tomorrow we're looking at sun and clouds with a high of 20. Sunday, showers and a high of 17. Then on Monday and Tuesday, sun and clouds with highs around 22. 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
2: Good evening. This is Kirstie Hansen back with a 5-day forecast. Tonight we'll see a few clouds with a risk of showers and a low of 9. Tomorrow we're looking at sun and clouds with a high of 20. Sunday, showers and a high of 17. Then on Monday and Tuesday, sun and clouds with highs around 22. 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

0: Devin Cole, I got you. I'm Ken O'Neill. Happy Friday, almost the weekend now. The new Taylor Swift single from the Toy Story 5 movie is here. It's called I Knew It, I Knew You. We're going to hear it next. The new Toy Story movie isn't that far away either. It opens in theaters on June 19th.
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13: Good evening. This is Kirsty Hansen back with a 5-day forecast. Tonight we'll see a few clouds with a risk of showers and a low of 9. Tomorrow we're looking at sun and clouds with a high of 20. Sunday, showers and a high of 17. Then on Monday and Tuesday, sun and clouds with highs around 22. 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

I'm Ken O'Neill. 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Here's Raven Lanae and Love Me Not.

0: Nickelback and Far Away with Ken O'Neill. Harry Styles, American Girls is next. Toronto Blue Jays ended their 4-game losing streak, beat the Braves 7-2 last night. They're back home and back at it tonight, second consecutive weekend playing the Orioles. Then the Phillies for the first half of next week. Go Jays!
1: 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The Swift Cup. 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
11: Good evening. This is Kirstie Hansen back with a 5-day forecast. Tonight we'll see a few clouds with a risk of showers and a low of 9. Tomorrow we're looking at sun and clouds with a high of 20. Sunday, showers and a high of 17. Then on Monday and Tuesday, sun and clouds with highs around 22. 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

0: Simple Plan and Natasha Bedingfield. That's Jet Lag. I'm Ken O'Neill. Dua Lipa and training season coming up. Also, don't miss your 6 o'clock local news update.
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